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Tomorrow night at the dark town strutters ball.

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1: This is the part in the program where we sing a drunk song. Drunk songs are usually done in small bars and bistros in the wee hours of the morning. Usually talked or sung by a fellow who's got problems. Like his broad flew the coop. With another guy and all the bread. So if you will, assume the position of a bartender, it's the way these guys behave. 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There's no one in the place except you and me.

You'd never know it, but buddy, I'm a kind of poet, and I got a lot of things I'd like to say.